25 cents, name, back, 25 cents, name, back, 25 cents, name, back, 25 cents, name, back, 25 cents, name, back, 25 cents, name, back, 25 cents, name, back, 25 cents, name, back, 25 cents, name, back, 25 cents, name, back, 25 cents, name, back, 25 cents, name, back, 25 cents, name, back, 25 cents, name, back, 25 cents, name, back, 25 cents, name, back, 25 cents, name, back, 25 cents, name, back, 25 cents, name, back, 25 cents, name, back, 25 cents, name, back, 25 cents, name, back, 25 cents, name, back, 25 cents, name, back, 25 cents, name, back, 25 cents, name, back, 25 cents, name, back, 25 cents, name, back, 25 cents, name, back, 25 cents, name, back, 25 cents, name, back, 25 cents, name, back, 25 cents, name, back, 25 cents, name, back, 25 cents, name, back, 25 cents, name, back, 25 cents, name, back, 25 cents, name, back

0: ever play a tune for yourself? Yes, sir. Ten ounces in American money.
1: Don't do that.
0: This next song, there it is.
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5: Just call.
6: You should be so lucky.
5: Uh-huh. What a life. 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
6: everything.
2: Only time in the show for God's salvation.
7: Dishwashing liquid?
6: And it's mild? More than mild. Makes heaps of suds that last, and it softens hands while you do the dishes.
8: We are now arriving at 30th Street Station, Philadelphia. 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Thank you for riding Amtrak Central Line. 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
9: Miss too many days, then they let you go. They fire you if you miss too many days at one time, right? So that's why I don't work steady, because
2: when you talk about heathens,
9: no, very easy.
6: You can't make it in New York. You can't make it no days.
2: Talking about the Negro races. Hallelujah. But anybody that doesn't know Jesus is a Savior and Lord, is a heathen according to the Word of God. Glory be to God. Thank you, Jesus.
10: But there's still that political undercurrent, because
2: and he didn't only say, tell it to Israel,
10: today, because it's always been very hard among for the black people. Musicians.
2: Glory.
10: Jazz and blues musicians, and to a degree, it still is. Many of the great jazz musicians that have come from Chicago, such as many AACM musicians, Fred Anderson, for instance, Newhall, Richard Abrams, the Anand